minute. Of course I can dance, of course I can dance. I'm sure I can dance, I'm sure I can dance, I can dance.

wish another could do this thing for me. His eyes are flooded, God, he can't even see. I've hunted